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right, little Luke Bryan on your instant request zone right now. Make me work, folks. Put me to work right now. We got Harper Grace, If Daddy Says No, on 101.3. I can never say no.

All right, coming up on the next talk break, we're going to talk about stupid criminals, the driver that tried switching seats at a traffic stop. Right now, we got Shaboozy and good news on 101.3.

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0: right, that's Ella Langley and Choosing Texas, and congratulations, Ella Langley. She's got four of the top five songs in the country as of last week. And, man, that is such a big feat, not even funny. The only one that cut, the only reason why she doesn't have the top four is because Taylor Swift has the number three song. All right, that being said, now we're going to get to Stupid Criminal. I just had to express that. It might be tempting to try to switch seats after a cop pulled you over. Tempting, yes. Is it possible? No. Especially if you shouldn't be driving in the first place. It's very difficult to pull it off without being obvious. A 30-year-old Florida man named Fernando Alexander Jr. was pulled over Wednesday when he tried to pull off the switcheroo, but there was one big problem. The car, well, it wasn't in park. No, he and his passengers were switching seats, and he lifted his foot off the brake, and the car was in reverse, so it immediately started rolling back until it hit the, well, it hit the cop car behind it. Thankfully, no one was hurt. Fernando did try to run, but he was quickly caught and arrested. He's facing several felony charges, including leaving the scene of a crash, boink, and with property damage. It sounds like he was a drug dealer, so he had a suspended license, and we know where he's going for a long, long time. Because we know the people in Florida, they don't mess around with that, man. They take that stuff really serious. You know who else takes everything serious? Jay. And let's see what Jay has to say. Jay, what's up?
1: Thank you once again, Big Pete. And I'll be thanking you again later this hour, just before you head out the door. So,
0: yep.
1: There. Here's an early thank you.
0: Thank you.
1: All right, time for comedy. We do this every weekday at about 5:20. Comedian John Mulaney used to write for SNL. Here he is on the time he got to work with one of the biggest rock stars in the world. This is today's comedy bit on My Biggest Little Radio. Hashtag get your laugh on. Oh, yeah. And by the way, we're taking requests. Hit us up. Big Pete in the studio, 404-1115. Text me, 775-499-3114. Request it now. Hear it next. Okay, now time for some comedy.
2: Everyone always wants to know if famous people are nice. Like Mick Jagger. He came in to host the show. My friends were all like, is he nice? No! I pitched him a joke and he went, not funny! I mean, people say that on the internet, but never to your face does a British billionaire in leather pants go, not funny! I spent 2 hours alone with Mick Jagger that week. We were writing song lyrics. It was for a fake song in a comedy sketch. And we came to one point and he goes, all right, let's all go to the picnic. Let's all have a drink. Let's see what rhymes with drink. And I said, think? And Mick Jagger said, no! And then I said, sink? And Mick Jagger said, yeah! And I was like, is this how you write songs? Just one word at a time with verbal abuse? It's like, all right, I can't get no happiness now. Satisfaction? Yeah. All right, next sentence.
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0: All right, Big Pete here with another look at your traffic. In Reno, we have that vehicle accident injury on 580 South and Damani Ranch Parkway, southbound off-ramp. Still, checking the cameras out, I think there's still a fire going on, a car fire at mile marker 23. It's backed up from Vista to Mustang. I looked at the Lockwood cameras, and it is still backed up, and Waltham Way is still stop and go. Stop and go on Waltham Way. So if you're on the Waltham Way, just pack a lunch because you're going to be there a while. Roundabout looks great. USA Parkway also looks great. Now kicking off Northern Nevada's best mix of music, we got Gracie Abrams and Hit the Wall. Well, we're going to don't hit the wall too hard. Last time I broke my hand.
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0: right, Dominic Fink and Baby Doll. Wow, that was a super long song, a whole minute, 37 seconds. That was pretty cool. I liked it. It had a good groove. It is 5:44. Man, some facts that you might not know, or maybe you do, and we're going to share them. This one is the scariest one to me. You know, I'll let you know why. Soccer has overtaken baseball to become America's third favorite sport. American football is number one by a huge margin, followed by basketball, then soccer, then baseball. You know, the national pastime. I find that that's mind-blowing, because out of all the sports out there, it's widely known that baseball takes the most skill. I thought it'd get more credit than that. Ice hockey's fifth, followed by tennis, boxing, MMA, and golf. Wah, wah, wah. Holy beach! Australia has over 10,000 beaches, so you can visit a new beach every day for over 27 years. Well, that's just beachy to me. All right, and the legendary bass line from the White Stripes song Seven Nation Army was not played on a bass. It was a detuned guitar that was lowered an octave. All right, that's enough of a trivia or a random fact Monday. Right now we're going to break away to see what Jay has to say. I want to thank everybody for listening to today's show, in case I don't say it during the traffic report, but thank you guys very much. You guys rock my world every day.
1: Here we go. Last call for last minute requests. 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We have until 6 o'clock. 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If we have it, we promise we will play it. Right, Big Pete? Yep, yep. All right. Well, thank you. Well, actually, I already thanked you earlier this hour.
0: You did.
1: In advance for this talk break.
0: Yep, yep.
1: Okay. Thank you again, Big Pete.
0: Thank you.
1: Getting ready to head out the door. I've got one more hour. I'm putting my playlist together right now to share with you my Playhouse playlist between 6 and 7. You never know what to expect unless you're tuned in. Got it. All right. No kiddos around me here, so that's why I'm a little quiet. Last look at traffic for your commute next right here on My Biggest Hitter Radio. 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
0: All right, Big Pete here with a final look at traffic, and everything's flowing okay. We still got that accident on 580 South and Damani Ranch Parkway. Vista to Mustang is clearing up. It's actually pretty clear right now. Tracy Clark going east is very backed up. The roundabout here in Fernley looks really good. It's moderate, but it's flowing very, very well. All right, with that being said, make sure you stay buckled up, click the ticket. Do not text and drive. I want to thank everybody once again for listening to today's show, Monday through Friday. This is the best show on radio, and it's there for a reason, because we care about you. All right, coming up, we've got Hillary Duff and Mature, because I'm immature, but she is definitely not. She's awesome. Later, Gator.
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That was Olivia Rodrigo, Stupid Song. She wrote it after a jet-lagged 4:30 a.m. walk in New York City. Experiencing rare, anxiety-free solitude at dawn, a stranger approached and complimented her, leaving her feeling incredibly joyful. She went home to her grand piano and wrote the song while reflecting on a state of deep, all-consuming infatuation. Gotta love it. The story behind this next song by BTS is an introspective track that explores the jarring contrast between global superstardom and the desperate human desire for an ordinary private life. Co-written by RM, J-Hope, and Suga alongside producers like Ryan Tedder, it serves as an honest look at the emotional toll of fame. Here is Normal by BTS. 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

0: New music by Olivia Dean. A couple minutes about bumping into an ex-partner and catching up for just a few moments, exploring the bittersweet intimacy of realizing that while the relationship is over, the love and care between you two will never be wasted. New music right there by Olivia Dean. You heard it right here with me, J. Fierce Rodriguez, sharing my playlist with you all hour long. And yeah, I've got a few new tracks that I'm kind of checking out and doing some stories behind the music with you tonight. So I hope you're enjoying my playlist. I've got more on the way. Thank you for listening. 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

0: I'm spinning these hits off of my playlist, taking us to a throwback. That one from the 90s right there. Let's go to a flashback, an early 2000s. What am I going to play? You never know what to expect unless you're tuned in. It's my Playhouse playlist on my biggest little radio, and I'm going to hit the play button now.
1: Gotta get that. Gotta get that. Gotta get that.

0: One of the newest single releases by Noah Kahan right there, Orbiter, inside my Playhouse playlist on my Biggest Little Radio. Kind of reminds me of the BTS song that I shared at the beginning of the hour, Normal. This one, with a little story behind it, explores the emotional distance and intense longing that comes with sudden fame and evolving relationships. Kahan has explained that the song reflects how he orbits the people he loves, acting like an astronaut circling his wife, his mother, and his fans while desperately trying to stay emotionally connected. New music, and you heard it right here inside my Playhouse playlist. But unfortunately, I'm out of time, which means it's time for me to head out the door. Aww. Yep, it's a sad moment because I'm all by myself right now. Where's the kids? All right, well, we got one of them. All right, I'm heading out the door. There we go. My daughter's over here. Thank you, thank you, thank you. Keep the tissues in the boxes. Don't shed any tears. I invite you to join me to do it again tomorrow, 2 p.m. to 7 p.m. Big Pete live in the studio, 3 to 6. Yeah, I don't know why I added a T to that part. Live radio at its best, folks. All right, XYZ with Eric Zachary coming up next. They've got quite a bit that's going to happen on the show, and I think I have an email that explains what is on the show tonight for you to look forward to. So Eric's review of the World Cup halftime show, and you all owe Taco Bell an apology. All right. XYZ with Eric Zachary coming up next. Until tomorrow, have a great night, a great day tomorrow. Be safe out there. Don't work so hard. Te quiero mucho and adios. Bye.
1: You're still here? It's over. Go home. Go.
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1: What's something that you learned or watched or observed in television or movies, and then you found out you had it all wrong? Your entire knowledge was based off of how it's perceived in Hollywood, but that's not how it goes at all. Ed Sheeran, who recently just finally wrapped up the whole court case where he was wrongfully getting sued for copyright infringement, he beat it, said, "I didn't understand that prior to getting sued, that like I thought it was everything was just like Judge Judy. Like,
2: right.
1: You get sued, you go to court, the judge decides then and there, and then it's over." He's like, "No, this took 8 years. It's not how it went at all."
3: Yeah, it sounds like Ed Sheeran and I have something in common. I don't know how that works.
1: I have now dated two lawyers, and I find out with each conversation that there are so many aspects to the judicial system that I do not understand.
2: Fair.
1: Even slightly. Shout out to my rock star attorney girlfriend. I feel the need to say that every time I talk about her.
2: Yeah, I don't know why, but
1: because I get in trouble if I say anything else about her. She's like, "Don't share that with the world."
2: Right.
1: She is a very good lawyer. Yeah, she would sue me. Anyway, what's something that you got wrong because of TV or movies?
2: As a kid, I always thought like a lot of stuff would blow up if you hit it hard enough because of Power Rangers. And like as I got older, I was like, that's just not how things work. Like I assumed like cars blow up regularly.
1: Yeah.
2: You know, either in too much heat or like if two cars crash hard enough,
1: like
2: wild explosion.
1: Sure.
2: And that's just, you know, and I'm saying like by the time I was like,
1: car
2: 10, 11.
1: Fires in general are a much lesser issue. I'm not saying it doesn't happen, but it's much lesser than you would be led to believe based off the movies.
2: Exactly. Like after you watch like one or two episodes of Power Rangers, you're like, oh my God, you tapped that thing hard enough. It's exploded.
1: On the contrary, I think that the movies and TV, at least growing up, make car crashes or getting hit by a car way more survivable
2: than they are.
1: Like people get hit by cars in the movies all the time and then get up and run away.
2: Right.
1: That does not happen.
2: That never happens.
1: You can get hit at like 10 miles per hour and get paralyzed.
2: Sure.
1: Like,
2: yes.
1: That is something that I feel like is not serious enough in TVs and movies. Audrey, anything that your life got shifted when you learned how it works?
3: I mean, I don't know. I feel like I'm thinking about it, and the main thing that I can think of is just like school, like different, like high school for me was so different than what I thought it would be.
1: Okay,
3: granted, I did go to a performing arts high school.
1: Yeah, but I feel like that's that way for a lot of people.
3: Yeah, sure. But then also college, like my college experience was so just different than I think what is portrayed.
2: What did you see?
3: Me particularly.
1: What did you think college was?
2: Yeah, exactly.
1: Like,
2: what did you see and then what happened to you?
3: I feel like in like movies and TV and stuff, it's like, ooh, college, party. Like we're at a big state school and whatever and da-da-da-da.
1: Did you go to a big state school?
3: No, but that's what I'm saying was that I feel like I didn't realize that it would be so different to go to like a smaller school in the middle of a major city than it would be to go to like a big state. Cause where I grew up in Minnesota, the state school is in the city.
1: Right,
3: so I didn't think that it would be a huge difference.
1: To that point, I went to a smaller private art school. So when I finally did go party at a state school, I was like, oh, this is like the movies.
3: Literally. Yes.
1: This is like
3: it's
1: what they
3: like,
1: do.
2: Pretty one to one.
3: What?
1: Something else for me too that I guess I've always kind of curious about is like after watching The Bear or like now that restaurateurs and chefs are getting so much more acclaim. Is it really like that in the kitchen? And I think it's really dependent on the restaurant.
3: Depends on
1: like
3: the
1: are people really yelling
3: to.
1: Yeah, chef, like
2: it doesn't have to be like that. There's some sort of language that they have that is unique to that kitchen, but does it have to be like, yes, chef, heard chef, rah!
1: You salute.
2: Not always.
1: All right, XYZ, what did you get wrong because of TV and movies?
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0: So Audrey picked the songs for Fresh Out this week.
1: Mind you, yeah. These are like the songs that I picked are within the top 10
0: sure.
1: like new songs of this week. It's just a sad week for music.
0: I don't know why. All right. Okay,
1: moving on. It really is.
0: The next one's called Switchblade.
1: I'm serious. This is Bia Badoobie. I like this one. But I feel like it's
0: good. Yeah. I'm starting to think Audrey just picked songs that were algorithm picked for you.
1: No. First of all, I don't listen to Gracie Abrams. No offense, girl. But, like, okay. These are not my songs.
0: These are not the most positive summer records.
2: Right.
1: No,
2: yeah,
1: this is a gloomy summer. Yeah.
0: Rounding it out with, I can't make this up.
1: It's not better.
0: Nessa Barrett, it's called Too Fast to Live, Too Young to Die.
2: Oh, God.
0: Audrey, are you okay?
2: Yeah, that's the next one. That's naturally the next step.
0: Audrey.
1: I'm serious.
0: There was nothing positive on the playlist.
1: I mean, you can go through it too. There's a new Lil Baby song that I could have pulled.
0: Oh, man. All right. Good songs, just a whole lot of doom and gloom.
2: Yep.
1: Yeah.
0: One of the songs is literally called Doom by Steve Lacy. Gracie Abrams, Good Reason. Bia Badoobie. Audrey also said it a different way.
1: Bia Badoobie.
0: It's called Switchblade, and then Nessa Barrett, Too Fast to Live, Too Young to Die. This week's selections, if you're looking to be in your feelings with this wonderful air quality that we have in the world. XYZ Fresh Out. It's all brought to you by Chick-fil-A.
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0: 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Seth Rogen is starring in an upcoming A24 film out this week called The Invite. You also got Olivia Wilde and Penelope Cruz is in it.
1: Yes.
0: Who Seth had a kind of intimate scene with, and he recently appeared on Jimmy Kimmel saying during that scene they were trying to improvise, but all he kept defaulting to was saying thank you.
1: Yes.
0: To Penelope Cruz during an intimate moment. I don't think it was an actual sex scene, but it was like leading up to it.
2: Yeah.
0: We kept being like, thank you. Opportunity.
2: I'm sorry.
0: Yeah. When's a moment that you were performing and you just kept saying the wrong thing? Jordan?
1: It wasn't necessarily me, but I was actually, weirdly enough, I was at a dinner party and I got sick off of the food. And there was a girl there that had interest in me and I was like, I think I should go home. And she was like, oh, well, I live next door if you wanna come over. Oh. And as I am like sitting on her couch, because I needed to remove myself, she started getting closer. It's kind of literally the same thing, but she kept calling me Mr. Foster. Now, this is my second year of high school, or not high school, second year of college, excuse
2: me. Mr. Foster.
1: Yeah, I am only a year and a half removed from my parents' house. That's definitely still my dad.
0: Yeah.
1: So I just kept being like, one, I'm going to vomit. Two, please stop. Cause just call me Jordan if this has to be a thing.
0: So I love that for you. When I said performing, I meant like, have you ever been on stage or like
1: So the room's really awkward now? This is weird now?
3: Like,
1: you said performing. I was like, I thought that's what we were talking about.
0: I meant...
1: Okay.
0: Well, so what I was going to say, I was at an off-Broadway show in high school and I was an understudy and I got called up. It was a pretty big deal. It was a major theater in Chicago. And
1: sure.
0: Like my first performance, I like forgot my line was coming up and I paused. Everyone was just staring at me and I'm like, I don't know, 14. This is a paid production.
1: Right. Mm-hmm.
0: And I'm like, oh, sorry. To the actors and to like the crowd of people.
3: No.
0: And then continued on. But that was a moment where like, that's what I meant, Jordan. It was like...
1: Right, right. Not actual performance.
0: Good news. You got two words you could go with this.
3: Well, honestly, I am so taken aback. I cannot think of anything else.
0: Good, because I got one more. In my high school production of Hello, Dolly, I played
3: Dolly.
0: Horace Van de Gelder, right? The old man, if you know the show. And at the end, there's a moment where him and the main character, Dolly... kiss, and it's just a very sweet moment. It's how the show ends, right?
3: Yeah.
0: Okay. Essentially, looking back now, it's sexual tension builds up throughout the show, but
3: right. We're
0: in high school, and it was like the 1800s is when it's based. But we had an onstage kiss. It was a big deal. It'd always get all the woos in the auditorium, right?
1: Right.
0: The last night, she goes open mouth, and I was not prepared.
1: Oh, okay.
0: And I was like, why did you do that as like the curtain's falling? And people could, I was still mic'd. Like, people could hear me going, why did you do that?
1: She's essentially giving you some action.
0: Yeah.
1: Like, on mic, go, ew.
0: Gross. I was not interested in Dolly.
1: Oh my God. Okay.
0: So no.
1: Got it.
0: It was the reverse of thank you.
3: Goodbye, Dolly.
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1: Nobody's got hits like this.
2: My name is Alex Warren. So

are. You ever wonder what we could have been? You said you wouldn't and you did. Lie to me, lie with me, get your fix. Now all my drinks and all my feelings are all mixed. Always missing people that I shouldn't be missing. Sometimes you gotta burn some bridges just to create some distance. I know that I control my thoughts and I should stop reminiscing. But I learned from my dad that it's good to have feelings when love and trust are gone. I guess this is moving.

0: It's XYZ with Eric Zachary on 101.3 FM, my biggest little radio. What's something that you learned or watched or observed in television or movies, and then you found out you had it all wrong? Your entire knowledge was based off of how it's perceived in Hollywood, but that's not how it goes at all. Ed Sheeran, who recently just finally wrapped up the whole court case where he was wrongfully getting sued for copyright infringement, he beat it, said, "I didn't understand that prior to getting sued, that like I thought it was everything was just like Judge Judy. Like,
1: right.
0: You get sued, you go to court, the judge decides then and there, and then it's over." He's like, "No, this took 8 years. It's not how it went at all."
2: Yeah, it sounds like Ed Sheeran and I have something in common, because I don't know how that works.
0: I have now dated two lawyers, and I find out with each conversation that there are so many aspects to the judicial system that I do not understand.
1: Fair.
0: Even slightly. Shout out to my rock star attorney girlfriend. I feel the need to say that every time I talk about her.
1: Yeah, I don't know why, but
0: because I get in trouble if I say anything else about her. She's like, "Don't share that with the world."
1: Right.
0: She is a very good lawyer. Yeah, she would sue me. Anyway, what's something that you got wrong because of TV or movies?
1: As a kid, I always thought like a lot of stuff would blow up if you hit it hard enough because of Power Rangers. And like as I got older, I was like, that's just not how things work. Like I assumed like cars blow up regularly.
0: Yeah.
1: You know, either in too much heat or like if two cars crash hard enough,
0: like
1: wild explosion.
0: Sure.
1: And that's just, you know, and I'm saying like by the time I was like, I don't know, 10, 11.
0: Car fires in general are a much lesser issue. I'm not saying it doesn't happen, but it's much lesser than you would be led to believe based off the movies.
1: Exactly. Like after you watch like one or two episodes of Power Rangers, you're like, oh my God, you tapped that thing hard enough. It's exploded.
0: On the contrary, I think that the movies and TV, at least growing up, make car crashes or getting hit by a car way more survivable
1: than they are.
0: Uh-huh. Like people get hit by cars in the movies all the time and then get up and run away.
1: Right.
0: That does not happen.
1: That never happens.
0: You can get hit at like 10 miles per hour and get paralyzed.
1: Sure.
0: Like,
1: yes.
0: That is something that I feel like is not serious enough
1: in
0: TVs or movies. Mm-hmm. Audrey, anything that your life got shifted when you learned how it works?
2: No, I feel like I'm thinking about it, and the main thing that I can think of is just like school, like different, like high school for me was so different than what I thought it would be.
0: Okay,
2: granted, I did go to a performing arts high school.
0: Yeah, but I feel like that's that way for a lot of people.
2: Yeah, sure. But then also college, like my college experience was so just different than I think what is portrayed.
1: What did you see?
2: Like me particularly.
0: What did you think college was?
1: Yeah, exactly.
0: Like,
1: what did you see and then what happened to you?
2: I feel like in like movies and TV and stuff, it's like, ooh, college, party. Like we're at a big state school and whatever and da da da da.
0: Did you go to a big state school?
2: No, but that's what I'm saying was that I feel like I didn't realize that it would be so different to go to like a smaller school in the middle of a major city than it would be to go to like a big state. Cause where I grew up in Minnesota, the state school is in the city. Right, so I didn't think that it would be a huge difference.
0: To that point, I went to a smaller private art school. So when I finally did go party at a state school, I was like, oh, this is like the movies.
2: No, literally. Yes.
0: This is like
2: it's
0: what they
2: like,
0: pretty one to one.
2: What?
0: Yeah. Something else for me too, that I guess I've always kind of curious about is like after watching The Bear or like now that restaurateurs and chefs are getting so much more acclaim. Is it really like that in the kitchen? And I think it's really dependent on the restaurant.
2: Depends on
0: like
2: the
0: are people really yelling
2: too.
0: Yeah, chef, like
1: it doesn't have to be like that. There's some sort of language that they have that is unique to that kitchen, but does it have to be like, yes, chef, heard, chef, rah! Yeah,
0: you salute.
1: Not always.
0: All right, XYZ, what did you get wrong because of TV and movies?
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0: 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My mom joining the show to provide her perspective on what's trending. Mom, you said there's three old companies.
1: Trends that are coming back. I'm kind of psyched. Okay.
0: What's old is new again is the topic.
1: Yes.
0: Go for it.
1: Okay. We have sweatshirts and clothing brands
0: Sweatshirts are back, Jordan.
1: No, stop.
0: Covering my arms?
1: Do not mock the sweatshirt. It's the brand, Esprit.
0: Esprit?
1: E-S-P-I-R-T. Big, coming back big. Telling you, Esprit.
0: The next one is they're bigly coming back.
1: Reeboks are making a big comeback.
0: Reeboks are coming back.
2: Yes.
1: Madonna is charting.
0: She just played the halftime show.
1: Yeah. But I don't know that she's still charting. These are all very late 80s, early 90s.
0: Madonna's not back until we're playing her on the radio.
1: And guess what show is also stealing the spotlight from the 80s? This is Little House on the Prairie. Trending too. So like, look at me.
2: Yeah.
0: I don't know that anything's old as new again. It's just we ran out of ideas.
1: That's pathetic.
0: Madonna's available.
1: You had to go back into my era to get everything kicked out again. Look up Esprit. ES.
3: All right. I did look it up. I would have much more appreciated if you started it right here. They are running out of ideas. The new people here, the Youngs, have lost it, or Wall Street has just taken over entirely. And yeah, you're right. We are leading on a lot of like older 80s things.
0: The 80s
1: are back, baby. 80s are back.
3: All right, I'm on board now.
0: Someone explain to me what Esprit is?
3: It's just a sweatshirt company.
0: It's a brand?
3: Champion?
0: Or?
3: Yeah, exactly that.
1: And you used to wear a lot of it as a little kid too, Eric.
0: Okay. Is Costco selling it right now? That's why.
1: But it's also making huge like waves. They're going to open a new store.
0: Where?
1: A couple of new stores in Chicagoland area. They're opening a store.
0: Oh, okay.
1: They were based out of San Francisco, which I went to their factory outlet in San Francisco.
3: You wanted her to not have the info so bad.
0: I didn't think she was going to be able to pull that out.
3: Oh, she's ready. She's ready.
1: You know what?
3: You brought up the music like Madonna, because Madonna's latest album is like actually charting pretty well. I will say that the whole like Jay-Z takeover in New York City was like a huge deal. There are several artists from the
0: Jay-Z's
3: late 80s.
0: Not the 80s, though.
3: You're wrong.
0: Jay-Z?
3: He's been rapping since he was like 14.
0: Okay.
3: Yeah, so well, the 80s.
0: You,
3: this, what
0: you,
3: I'm saying
0: you
3: is.
0: You do not think. Jay-Z, when you think 1980s culture icon, you think
3: Michael Jackson. Just because you're wrong doesn't mean that it's not true.
1: Don't hate on my 80s.
3: I gotta rock with mom on this one.
0: Jay-Z's first album was released in 1996.
3: But he made music way before that, Eric. Come on, bro.
0: Bogus.
1: And he was wearing Reeboks and an Esprit sweatshirt.
3: So I'm with mom on this one. You're right. What is old is now new again.
0: XYZ with their exactly. Mom's hot take.
1: Oh, he's so mad.
3: He's so salty.
1: Crazy.
0: 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Please don't boo while I'm reading our sponsor.
1: Well, I love our sponsor, but boo on you.
0: Okay.
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0: XYZ with Eric Zachary. That is it for us today. We covered a lot. Taco Bell,
1: yes,
0: right now we're a better time to go, right?
1: Yes.
0: They were not the source of the...
1: explosive diarrhea.
0: What's the official
1: name? Cycloparasomething.
0: Paracelosis.
1: Yeah. Cyclospora.
0: That's it.
1: Yeah, that's it.
0: But it was Taylor Farms.
1: No, it's not Taylor Farms.
0: Oh, they're getting falsely blamed too?
2: I thought it was Taylor Farms.
0: They just sourced some of their lettuce from Mexico, and that was the problem.
1: No, Taylor Farms is in Mexico, and they have lettuce that goes out to so many places, one of which is Taco Bell. So when everybody was like, oh, Taco Bell is in trouble, it has to be from Taylor Farms.
0: Oh.
1: The FDA was just like, hey, we were wrong. It's not Taylor Farms and thus Taco Bell.
0: Oh, so we still don't know where this stuff's coming from.
1: We don't know where it's coming from, but it's just not Taco Bell.
0: I blame Russia.
1: Okay, last time that happened, it didn't like that.
0: I'm just saying, listen.
1: Don't talk bad about Russia.
0: There's two things that you could mess with Americans on that could really just get us going. Our internet.
1: Yeah, I was going to say.
0: I'm not going to say elections, but...
1: Or
0: bowel movement.
2: I just learned how this parasite spreads, because I was like, I kind of get it, but I also don't really understand how the feces gets onto the food.
0: I could take a stab.
2: But now I just learned.
0: Really?
2: Okay. Yeah, and I'm...
0: Please don't break this down.
2: I won't break it down. Yeah. I'm just like a little like irritated.
0: Have you ever... Sure. Do you know like the stat of how dirty your phone is at any given time?
2: Yeah, I mean, your phone's just... Disgusting,
0: so that's how
2: but I'm
0: this
2: not
0: is,
2: licking my phone.
0: You're touching it, your fingers touch your face.
2: Yeah, that's true. But like, also, like, I don't know, I have IBS. I wouldn't know if I had the parasite or not.
0: It's not what I was trying to tee you up for at all. And I'm sorry that you took it that way. We'll just end with this. Wash your hands. Wash your butt. Wash your feet.
1: Wash your produce.
0: Wash
1: just
0: everything.
1: Wash your produce.
0: Wash everything.
2: Stop being dirty. No, you can't. That's the thing with this specific parasite.
1: Oh, you can't.
2: Wash it up.
1: Oh, don't wash your produce.
2: So don't eat lettuce, I guess.
0: It's XYZ with Eric Zachary. I'm so sorry.
1: Do you go to Taco Bell?
0: We'll see you tomorrow on the show. Goodbye.
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7: 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I hate people who have a lack of their... 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
11: This is Robert Perea from the Fernley Reporter with your Fernley News Minute for Tuesday, July 21st. A truck hauling prefabricated electrical equipment hit the bottom of the interstate overpass at exit 48 Monday afternoon. The equipment was blocking the southbound lane of the road underneath the westbound overpass. No injuries were reported. The Nevada State Police and Nevada Department of Transportation collaborated to clear the road and assess the overpass for damage. A federal judge has granted a preliminary injunction while a lawsuit seeking to block the sale of the Anaconda mine site outside of Yarrington is argued in court. The BLM had announced plans to sell the site to Atlantic Richfield Company. Stay in touch with your local news with the Fernley Reporter. I'm Robert Perea from the Fernley Reporter, and this has been your Fernley News Minute on 101.3 FM, my biggest little radio.
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0: It's a brand new day. Let's get the show underway. It is Hey Morton. I'm your host, Rick Morton. There's Adina.
1: Hey Morton.
0: There's D-Rock.
2: Hey Morton.
0: Coming up next on Hey Morton, I'm going to start things out with... It's a cool story because a man in Washington used his vehicle to save a woman. Mm. When you find out how he did it and how he's laughing about it, you'll be like, bro, you need to be more serious. But he's a hero nonetheless. I'll share his story and I think you'll get a kick out of it next.
1: Drop the Botox because I just found a way that you can actually be 13 years younger just by learning this one thing. And it's fun. Maybe not easy, but it's definitely fun. And you'll look younger.
0: This isn't one of those Zumba things, right? That's how they always sell Zumba. You'll be 13 years younger. You're going to love it.
1: It's not.
0: All right.
2: And you know what? I thought I would never say this, but you guys, I think Apple is done. There's a new product coming out, and I don't know who in the heck is crazy enough to purchase it. We'll break it down next right here on Hey Morton.

0: It's a brand new day. We're getting the show underway in the way we always do, by greeting you and saying good morning. I'm your host, Rick Morton, for Hey Morton. There's Adina.
1: Hey Morton.
0: There's D-Rock.
2: Hey Morton.
0: I'm going to start off the show by sharing a hero story. A man in Washington used his own car to stop a runaway SUV on the Interstate 5, which is wild.
2: Yeah.
0: His name is Paul Jackson. He realized something was wrong when he saw the driver having a medical emergency and there was a frightened young child in the back seat. So he used his vehicle to push this into the median and get it to stop.
2: Oh, man.
0: Which is, that's doing a lot with your own vehicle,
2: yeah,
0: right?
2: Yeah, no kidding.
0: Listen to how cavalier he is. And you're like, bro, you need to take this a little more seriously.
3: It was something I didn't even really think about. I just did it. My rescue car, my Batmobile, is a Kia Forte. Perfect for stopping cars. I
2: said, okay, Kia Forte. All right.
0: I mean, it is.
3: I just did it. My rescue car, my Batmobile, is a Kia Forte. Perfect for stopping cars. I saw the car bouncing on the wall. Her face is up out of it. Eyes rolled back in the back of her head. I didn't want anything to go south. Slowly guided her to a stop.
0: Wow.
2: Wow, man.
0: He's, oh, yeah. Definite hero. But I think someone more serious probably would have never intervened.
1: No, yeah, you're right.
2: You're right. You're right.
0: Right? I'm not damaging this new Suburban. Yeah. Right? Yeah.
1: I want you to listen to this, because there's a new study and it found out that your brain can actually be up to 13 years younger if you just do this simple thing. Take a listen.
4: Study that found people who speak multiple languages have brains that appear 6 to 13 years younger than people who speak only one language. Researchers compared brain scans between groups of multilingual people and people who only spoke one language. The more languages that people spoke, the younger their brains appeared, and the effect was even greater if they learned the languages earlier in life.
0: Wow.
1: Get on it.
2: Wow.
1: I'm not even joking. Start learning that Spanish, French, whatever. Just even a little bit. I was looking deeper into the research. They said you don't have to be fluent in it, but just exercising your brain to learn a different language, whether it's in reading or writing or speaking it. Oh, I want to be younger. Are you kidding me?
0: Listen, wait, that's so good.
1: Wait, that puts me ahead of the both of you, huh?
0: No, because you eat way more processed food than me. And that puts plaque on your brain.
1: I just realized my brain is 13 years younger.
0: No, we see all the DoorDash. You're actually about 10 years old.
2: Yeah, dude. Big sis.
0: They say that's the other thing. If you don't eat processed food, because, you know, plaque on your brain is what causes Alzheimer's. Uh-huh. And if you can avoid eating processed food,
2: yeah,
0: it will take years off your brain life. And the people that are older that have been eating all those chemicals for all that time, mm-hmm, they're like, that has an effect. So I think that learning a new language is so great. It literally grows new fibers in your brain, like new actual tissue grows in your brain when you learn a new language.
1: Crazy. Yeah.
0: Isn't that wild?
2: It is wild, dude.
0: I love that.
2: All right, guys, you guys know
0: that. Adios. I gotta go learn language. Feel younger already.
2: You guys know that I love Apple, everything Apple. My house is the Apple universe, from television, mm-hmm, to the desktop, to the tablet, to the laptop, to my phone. But this time I gotta draw the line. Apple in September is releasing the brand new iPhone. It's the iPhone Ultra. It folds, and that's cool. They're coming back with the clamshell look and all of that good stuff. Here's the problem. Its starting price is $2,000. Oh. All right, and here's the thing. It comes with everything you don't need and stuff that's missing. It doesn't even have the LiDAR camera. It's got a less camera. It doesn't have Face ID recognition or anything like that. It just folds. And apparently, it's got this weird seam down the middle of the screen. You're just paying for a phone that folds. It opens and closes. Opens and closes.
1: That's horrible.
2: For $2,000. That's all you have?
0: Yeah, you're right. They're done, right?
2: Like, what are we doing, guys?
0: Well, you know what's so great about Steve Jobs? That, you know, despite being so difficult and all that, he was able to look ahead and go, you know, this looks like the way things will go, and this looks like the simplified way of doing things.
2: Right.
0: And he was obsessed with that to the point of making everyone crazy, but to the point of making everything great.
2: Absolutely.
0: And they've stopped making everything great. They've started trying to make everything.
1: Yes. Now they're kind of behind other brands like Samsung, which already had, or was it the Google Pixel? Sorry. They had the flip phone.
2: I think Samsung started it. Yeah.
1: Yeah. They had one like 2-3 years ago. So it's like, what are they trying to do? Just copy now? Oh.
0: Yeah. I really think that's true as well. And you know, what's funny is Apple is known for copying other people.
2: Oh, yeah.
1: But they just do it better.
0: Yes, they've always done it better. Like, look, when MP3 players were out and they're like, we're going to make an MP3 player called the iPad. How many songs
2: does yours
0: hold?
2: Yeah.
0: Yeah. The iPod, yeah. Oh, mine holds 100. Well, ours holds 2,500. What?
1: Right.
0: Yeah.
2: Exactly. There's no evolution anymore, I don't think.
0: No, there isn't.
2: It's more so of a money grab.
0: Well, here's another problem, too. The guy that designed all their stuff now has his own company.
2: Right.
0: So there's that. There's that. And they're suing him because they're saying he may have taken some of his information with him.
2: Yeah, you can't burn the tinker, right?
0: No.
2: The head designer, you know?
0: So I think we've kind of moved on from the age of Apple being the cool, new, sleek
1: thing. This is it.
2: And it's sad because I used to watch all those, you know, the, when they do the meetings and, oh, here's our new products for this month. Or, oh, but not anymore, dude. I'm just... Yeah. We're priced out and we're evolutioned out because there's nothing new.
0: And one more thing.
1: I said, no.
0: The iFork.
2: You're like, oh. What?
0: Dang.
2: It's a spork, actually.
0: Yeah. Does it all. It tracks your calories with every bite. You're like, I don't want to do that.
5: Nevada license number 0089392.
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0: daughter, Sammy Sheen, is breaking it down why she's not a Nepo baby. And I actually believe her. You're going to find out in just a minute. But first, Jelly Roll and Bunny XO recently just finalized their divorce. So I guess it was real. A part of me thought it was all sort of fake or something, or they wouldn't go fully through with it. It's officially all done. We don't know all the full details, but they are splitting things like their homes, their cars, and even an aircraft. Jelly Roll apparently is going to make a one-time confidential lump sum payment to Bunny, so there won't be any alimony claims in the court or anything like that. And they did also agree they made an agreement that they will not trash talk each other in the media. That was a part of this divorce settlement.
1: Which tells you there's stuff to be said.
2: Oh, yeah.
0: Definitely.
2: Yeah.
0: Oh, but, you know, maybe down the line. Maybe it's like the first 5 years or something.
2: Like an NDA or something.
0: Right? Yeah. But Jelly says...
1: It would get dirty too. Like, he's responsible for that Taco Bell diarrhea.
3: Like, what? What? Well, that was lettuce. That was lettuce. Wasn't me. Wow.
0: Yeah.
2: Dang.
0: Charlie Sheen's OnlyFans model daughter, her name is Sammy, she posted a video about how upset she gets that people make comments like, oh, well, you get daddy's money. Oh, you're a Nepo baby. It's all his money. She's saying, no way. Listen to this.
4: Look, if I had daddy's money, I would own it, okay? I would let you guys know this man has not given me a dime in over 4 years. I have been fully financially supporting myself since I was 18 years old, and I found out that he bought my sister a car in cash, okay? So I asked him if he could buy me a horse for the same price, and that was the last time we spoke, and that was like a couple weeks ago. So if that doesn't put into perspective that my father doesn't help me with anything, I don't know what does.
1: All right, listen, I gotta be honest with you. I think that's probably true. Guess who else parents didn't help when they're 18? Most kids!
2: Right.
1: You're an adult. Can you imagine at 18 looking at your parents going, well, can I have a horse then?
2: Right.
1: When you're 18?
2: That's proof. I'm not a Nepo baby.
1: Yes. He bought her a car. I got nothing. I wanted a horse. I didn't even get a horse. Hello, I'm 19. I'm barely grown up.
2: Wow.
1: Really? Well, seems like on OnlyFans, seem pretty grown up.
2: Wow.
1: Yeah, so. Oh, boo-hoo. I'm sorry. I just stepped on my minuscule violin. I was going to play it for her, but it's broken. Oh, my gosh. That's a lot. See, proves I'm not a Nepo baby. Yeah. Wow. I believe her like you, Adina.
0: I definitely believe her because, listen, she ended up on OnlyFans. That's rough, man.
1: Yeah, but that was still before she did that because she and her mom were going to do it,
2: yeah,
1: right?
2: Yeah, it was a
1: she did it, and then her mom's like, I'll get in on it because the money's easy. And she's like, yeah, which tells me money had been easy for up to that point.
2: Yes.
0: Yeah, up till she was 18.
1: Yeah, she's not. You're not a Nepo baby at 18 because you've already enjoyed all that. Now you're a Nepo adult. Oh, wow.
5: There was a super blood wolf moon, and a lot of people were posting photos of it on Instagram. Then the moon was like, OMG, untag me. I look so big.
0: I'm Adina on Hit 1, and that's your Daily Dirt.

0: want to know, we're answering it, and we do it every day right here. Hit us up with your question in our DMs at Hey Morton.
1: Kimberly asked Hey Morton, have you guys ever been in a natural disaster?
0: Oh, okay.
1: Oh my gosh.
0: I want to think about that for a second. I know for a fact, one, when I was a kid, Mount St. Helens, that's a natural disaster. We ended up having ash coming over from
1: that.
0: We had to go in our house because ash was falling.
1: You're starting off with that

0: Anything you ask us, we'll answer. Just hit us up in the DMs at Hey Morton.
1: Kimberly asked, Hey Morton, have any of you been in a natural disaster?
0: Wow, you know, I thought about it here for a second. So Mount St. Helens, when I was a kid, it blew up. I got grounded because my stepdad had told me, like, quit throwing the ball against the house. And because I was really, like, you know, with basketball. And like 20 minutes later, it sounded like that's exactly what I was doing.
1: Oh.
0: And he said, all right, go to your room. I told you. I said, I didn't do it. It was a big boom from outside. He's like, yeah, right. And then, you know, the TVs come on and, I told you.
1: I told you so.
0: Earthquake. I mean, how is he going to know that? We didn't know what the big boom was from at first. And then you're like, oh, wow, Mount St. Helens. So there's that one. In Palm Springs once, I had a lightning strike about 20 feet from me and set a palm tree on fire.
1: Whoa.
0: And it knocked me down in a giant puddle of water that was right there because it had been raining. So it was a big puddle of water, was raining. And they always say, lightning, it knocks you down. It didn't knock me down, like hit me, but I think it's just so loud and so close, it like snaps. It's like snap. And then you hear the thunder immediately. And it's so loud, you cower in fear and jump to the ground. And that's what I did.
1: Wow.
0: Into a giant puddle of water. I was soaking wet. In a lightning storm, you're like, I want to get inside right away. Yeah, I looked up and the palm tree was on fire. I was like, oh my gosh.
1: I got to get out of here.
0: Yep. I've been in two fires where I had to evacuate my house. I was in three or four serious earthquakes where like buildings had fallen.
1: My God.
0: I know. I'm sitting here thinking like.
1: You have like nine lives.
0: I know. And then I don't know if you remember, but it was, gosh, it was over a year ago, but I had to go outside because I'm standing there and I'm like, what is going on here? And it's because we were in a tsunami warning. And there was a tsunami on the island. The Hawaiian Islands had like a big tsunami wave. Remember that?
1: Oh my gosh, yeah. We were so worried about you.
0: Yeah, we had to go outside and like the sirens are going off and we're like, whoa, this is unexpected. Yeah, so it was really, really something. So yes, I've been in a few.
1: You lived through it.
0: Yeah, and yet I've never been harmed from it. So,
1: wow.
0: The guy, clean record.
1: Yeah.
0: Yeah.
1: Amazing.
0: But yeah, I've seen a few. So, you know what? That one, though, you can't really call it a natural disaster because it was just people being scared and then we were safe. We just evacuated and nothing happened. So that one doesn't really count, but the others were legit.
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6: Oh yeah, guess words, baby, let's go! 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
6: All right, 30 seconds on the clock, my man. Say pass if you get stumped. On your marks, get set, go.
12: You take Advil or Tylenol when you're in...
11: pain.
12: Yes. Your GPS will tell you your exact
11: location.
12: What color is the sky?
11: Blue.
12: This is a stringed instrument that angels play.
11: Harp.
12: Yes. Tiger Woods plays what sport?
11: Golf.
12: This paper prints out after you purchase something. It's called a
11: receipt.
12: Yes. If you're not on time, that means you are running
11: late.
12: This is a place where you check out books.
11: Library.
12: Yes. If I tell you a joke, I hope you
11: laugh.
6: Laugh is right. Time's up. You got eight today.
13: Wow.
6: Really good. Eight words. Not bad.
12: Good job.
6: You got laugh right after the buzzer, which is still, you got the word right, just not in time. So eight. I'd feel good about that score. Is that how many you thought you'd get? Or?
11: Yeah, this is like the third time I play, so I usually get like seven or eight.
12: All right, Vet.
6: Yeah, all right, there it is. Didn't choose Adina. I don't know why. Have you played with Adina before?
11: Yeah, I did once. We got seven.
13: Okay.
12: Wow. Huh?
6: So yeah. He's a good player.
12: It's him.
6: The bottom line, it's Julio.
12: Yeah, for sure.
6: Right, well, Cassie's waiting to play. You know how this works. We'll put you on hold and see how Cassie does. Cassie, you and Adina need to get nine to win. Can you do it?
14: We got this.
6: All right, 30 seconds on the clock. Say pass if you get stumped. On your marks, get set, go.
13: You strike a blink for the camera.
14: Close.
13: Yes, you fry eggs in a frying
14: pan.
13: Yes, the movie blank says action. It's the guy that's the...
14: Pass.
13: Okay, you blank someone a love letter with a pen and
14: right.
13: paper. Yes, you lay out in the sun to get a nice...
14: pan.
13: Yes, you... Oh, you carry a brief blank with you.
14: Case.
13: Yes, you... Look on a computer blank all day. Oh.
14: Screen.
6: Yes. Screen's right, oh. You guys. Even if I gave you that one, it's a little bit after the buzzer. It's not nine and it's not eight. It would have been six because you passed on the word. This is Steven Spielberg is a movie, what? Producer and...
14: Actor.
6: Director.
12: Director.
6: Is a, yeah,
12: there you go.
6: A director. It's a tough one. I don't know what other you would say, a director.
12: Action was the best one, I think.
13: Yeah.
12: Yelling action.
6: Yeah, the guy that yells action is the director. I don't know.
13: Is he? Yeah.
6: Yeah, like, right? Well, you know what's great? We're all confused.
12: Yeah, sure.
6: That's not uncommon.
12: So, there's that.
6: I thought you guys actually did pretty good. I thought you pretty good. Cassie, I think you should call and play again.
12: For sure.
13: Yes.
6: I mean, even with that stumper, you still did pretty good.
12: Yeah.
6: You got six. So
13: yeah.
6: It could have been almost nine.
13: Again. We got to get to do a redo. Yeah.
6: Yeah. It's Dina's on one big long redo. So call back. Be a part of it. Here on Guesswords.
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1: Yeah, sure, somebody's had to have pitched that, right? For sure. Cage Keep.
2: Love and Lockup.
1: Yeah.
0: Right? I will share what Harry is trying to get married and why this is going to be so horrible next in the Daily Dirt.

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0: is a brand new dating show because a guy named Harry is looking to be married. I'm going to share who this is in just a minute. But first, country star Darius Rucker says that he does have a retirement plan. And actually, it might be happening way sooner than you thought. Here's what he said.
1: 2 years. I've been really looking at it. I played 110 shows last year. What am I doing? You know, I still like making records and playing and everything, but I'm really starting to like being home a lot. I'm looking at maybe doing a tour, one more big hootie thing, and we have to finish in Williams-Brice Stadium.
2: He's been hanging out with Eddie Murphy too much.
3: Yeah.
2: And Murphy's like, get yourself a nice home and don't go out.
3: Just don't leave.
2: Good on you, man. Yeah. 110 shows. How do you play 110 shows? That's a show every 3 days.
0: I know.
2: Oh, wow.
3: Yeah.
0: There's a guy named Harry, and he's looking to be married. So Netflix decided this is perfect. We're going to do a dating show just like The Bachelor. We're going to get 20 women. They're all going to hope to be the one he marries.
2: We'll make him stay up late, give him alcohol.
0: Yes.
2: See what happens.
0: Now, if you're like, well, what Harry? Not Harry Styles, of course, but it is Harry Jowsey. The guy is very known for being on a ton of Netflix dating shows like Love Island and The Match, and I don't... Okay. He's everywhere, basically. He's tall and handsome, but a player. Here's the little teaser for the show.
4: August 5th. What do I need at a wedding? Oh, guests.
5: Yeah! Hi, you little treasures. Wow, thank you so much for waiting. Hello, how you doing?
6: Hi.
5: I'm Harry.
6: Hi,
5: how you doing?
6: Elliot.
2: This guy is definitely having his honeymoon in Ibiza.
3: Right.
5: Yes. Nice to meet you.
7: I know that Harry has this perception of being a walking red flag. He's a guy's guy, you know, he's been called a womanizer. Obviously, all those things are not something one would look for in a lifelong partner.
2: But there's a camera on, and that's what I'm looking for.
7: People can change.
3: Ooh, yeah, that's what it is. The show's about trying to change
0: it. We'll see.
2: Yeah. Lockdown Harry, coming soon.
0: He's can't like, wait.
2: I can't wait for season two. They're like, wait, what do you mean? All the women are like, season two?
3: He's the problem.
0: Oh my God.
2: Some of you might make it to season two. And they're like, what?
3: Wait a minute.
2: I thought we're going to get married.
3: Yeah.
2: Damn.
8: A zoo in Belgium recently banned a woman because she's having a self-described affair with a chimpanzee, which is negatively affecting his relationship with other apes. And just a guess here. Hers with other humans?
3: Oh. right.
0: I'm Medina, I'm Hank Morton, and that's your Daily Dirt.
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2: Coming up next in What's Trending, what you'll be talking about, I'll just ask you a simple question. If you were going to have to dive into a porta potty, how much money would it take?
0: Oh.
2: How much money would it take for you to do that?
0: $1 million.
2: $1 million to risk falling into one.
0: Yep.
2: Okay.
3: I need $10 million.
2: $10 million to not to fall in, maybe, but risk falling in.
3: Yes.
2: $10 million, yes. Still.
0: That's hefty. Yeah.
2: Well, you know what? You'll be surprised when you see what was at stake that caused this man to end up getting stuck in a porta potty.
0: Oh my God.
2: All right. And you see if you would do it for this.
3: Yeah.
2: Next. You might be a little shocked. Next here on Hey Morton.
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0: Here's what's trending, what you'll be talking about when you get into work. I asked you, how much money would it take for you to risk getting stuck in a porta potty? You said $1 million to Dina, $10 million for D-Rock. Well, there's a man in Kansas City that he doesn't demand that much. He got stuck inside one of these toilets, and he told rescuers he was trying to retrieve something that was very important to him. Now, last week we heard of a guy that dropped expensive sunglasses in and ended up falling in.
1: Yeah.
0: Okay, well, this wasn't that, but...
2: Knocked again. The man inside said he was not going to get out. They looked inside and didn't see anybody. The lid was closed. No one was in the restroom. It kind of startled them. All of a sudden, a head popped out of the toilet, and he said, "I'm in here." He told them he was retrieving a Mountain Dew bottle that he dropped in from the night before.
1: What?
0: Mountain Dew bottle that he dropped in from the night before.
2: After it was cut open, the man was able to exit the toilet. Fire department did hook up water to their truck and gave him a free shower.
0: I'll bet they did. From about 40 yards away.
1: Wow. This is unbelievable.
0: Dude, he was going for Mountain Dew.
2: Dropped in from the night before.
0: Yes, a bottle of Mountain Dew.
2: Retrieving a Mountain Dew bottle.
0: Yes.
1: Doing the Dew.
0: Mm-hmm. By the way, once you get it, how do you know it's still Mountain Dew?
1: Oh.
0: You have no way of knowing. You know what, bro? Get a new bottle. By the way, it must have been something else.
1: It had to be.
0: Mountain Dew's your excuse. You dropped something else.
1: Ain't no way, man.
0: Yeah, sorry. No drying that out.
1: No.
0: Yeah, it's gone. Two men are suing a North Dakota hospital, and you'll be like, what? Why would these two guys do that? 38 years earlier, they believe they were victims of medical malpractice because of a DNA test.
3: January 26, 1988, only Kyle and I were born in that hospital that day. It's the only time we've ever been together.
4: My aunt Martha and I were on Ancestry.com. I had done further DNA testing on my raising mom, Evelyn Newton, that came out conclusively that, you know, she was biologically my brother's mom, but she didn't match with me on the platform. We kind of concluded and said, basically, look, Kyle, you were switched at birth.
0: Yes.
5: Oh,
0: Kyle and Jeremy got switched at birth by accident.
5: What?
0: 38 years later, they found out. It's not good at all. That's awful.
5: That's insane. That's like that show, Switched to Birth.
0: Is it?
5: Really? That's so juicy. Oh, my God. I hope they get a ton of money. Ooh. And then I become like, they would like all become a whole big family.
0: I would think that they would want to just go their own ways.
5: What?
0: Because there's trauma from that. Going, you know what? I was raised by a family I didn't belong to. So it comes down to, is it your environment or is it your genetics that determine who you are?
1: It's so late in the game. You know, like they're grown.
0: Nature versus nurture is the biggest argument ever. Is it the environment you were raised in, or is it, do you have genetic tendencies that make you who you are? And boy, these guys did not get to be in the nurture environment that they wanted.
1: They missed that one.
0: Well, here's the thing. You have to look back at your entire childhood and go, what could have been?
1: Right.
5: Well, the only way to know that is become friends with this dude and like, be in contact and swap stories and like reminisce and just share each other's childhood to see what it could have been.
0: Well, that's like going, hey, remember that guy I crashed into and we both had tragic accidents? I like to get together and go through the crash again.
5: Oh, my God.
0: You don't want to reminisce over that. Yeah. Like, moving on.
5: Trauma bonding.
0: You know. It's bad.
6: Shucks. I heard that a scientist found a super rare Jurassic era insect at a Walmart in Arkansas. Yeah, I mean, it's ancient. And good news, it was immediately hired as a greeter.
0: Oh, wow. All right, I'm Rick, and now you know what's trending here on Hey Morton.

0: We've got today's best music. It's just what we do. Nothing but you
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0: Let's get a little tease what's coming up in the dirt.
1: I don't know if you remember that iconic dancing in the movie Napoleon Dynamite. Well, the actor just revealed what was happening when he had to shoot that scene, what he did, how he ended up doing it, and why it's so iconic. And it's all next in the Daily Dirt.

0: can't get out of it.
1: You know the iconic dance scene in Napoleon Dynamite? Well, the actor just talked about why it was so difficult to do it and what he ended up having to do in order to get it done. I'll share that in just a minute. But first, well, this is so crazy. This is like a whole, I don't know, 180, 360, whatever the number is. But Melanie C, aka Sporty Spice, just revealed that Victoria Beckham, aka Posh Spice, designed both of her wedding dresses because Melanie C just recently got married. She says she made one for her legal ceremony, which happened in Australia, and then another custom gown for the big celebration that just went down in England. What's funny about this, like, it's a sweet sentimental moment and all that. However, Victoria Beckham then couldn't make the wedding. Either of them.
2: Oh, really?
1: So she made the dresses, but wasn't able to attend not the first one or the second.
2: Oh, wow.
1: Which makes me think, what you got going on, girl? You can't make one? She had two weddings and you couldn't even make one? It seems a little...
2: She's like, I'll make a dress. I'm not going to that wedding. Yeah. Right. I'm not feeling it.
1: That's nice.
2: To be fair, though, she was at Wimbledon with her husband. She was at the World Cup and he had a bunch of World Cup stuff to go to.
1: True.
2: So, and he's an ambassador for the World Cup, so...
1: Yeah. Well... All right. And I do wonder, did she charge her or was it like a gift?
2: Oh, it's a gift. She wouldn't charge her.
1: I would hope. Yeah. You know the iconic dance scene in Napoleon Dynamite? Well, the actor, John Heder, did it all freestyle. In fact, he said...
2: I believe that.
3: Yeah.
2: I watched it.
3: It felt like it.
1: Turns out it was actually a lot harder than it just came across. Because here's what John said.
2: Now, I'm watching it right now. I don't know. Are you sure it was a lot harder?
4: Well, let's see. It was all freestyle. I never memorized anything. I liked to boogie. I liked to just kind of freestyle in front of, like, just farting around in front of friends. I danced until I was ready to puke. And then I'm like, give me some water. And I kicked everybody out. It was like shooting my first love scene. I was nervous. I was like, I want this to be good. And what's the point of having an audience when it's all on me? I just kicked if non-essential, you know, members of the cast and crew out.
2: Well, you know what's funny? The first time they went through and they played the music, right? It's probably easy.
3: Yeah.
2: Like, all right, we got to get close-ups. All right, we got to get this. Probably like the 17th time, it just started getting repetitive and they're like, okay.
1: Yeah, maybe.
3: How many twirls can I throw in here?
2: Yeah, because there's a lot. I'm watching the camera angles. There's like 7 or 8 different angles where they're capturing him dancing. And I'm like, these are all kind of from the same spot, but zoomed in and out.
3: Yeah.
2: So they obviously had to do this dance like 7 or 8 times.
3: Oh, it was like a music video. Yeah, for sure.
2: Yeah. Well, yeah, it looks improvised. He's not, no lies are told.
5: 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I saw that Best Buy is launching a $200 annual membership program to fight Amazon. In response, Circuit City was like, don't fight it. Just walk into the light.
1: Wow. I'm Medina on Hey Morton, and that's your Daily Dirt.
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to play a game. What you say? What you say? What you say? What did she say? Where all you have to do is guess words and see if they are real or fake, all right? So if you get it wrong, we'll just... You know what? Well, you get another chance. Get three right, you win. Get three wrong, you lose. And so good luck to you. 866-570-1903. Guess whether these words are real or fake. I'll give you the word, I'll give you the definition, and we'll do it next, right here on Hey Morning.

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0: Today, it's time to play a game where all you have to do is define whether a word is real or fake. It's called... Alexandra's on the phone. Alexandra, how are you?
1: Good, Morten. Doing good.
0: Oh, well, you know, we're excited to have you. And you know what? All you're going to have to do is say real or fake. Pretty easy. And you get three right, you win. Get three wrong, to the curb with you. We're done. All right?
1: All right.
0: All right. That's fair, right?
1: Yeah. Okay. Yeah, it's fair.
0: What do you mean? It's totally fair. All right, here we go. You have 5 seconds to answer me once I give you the word in the definition, all right?
2: You got this.
0: Here is your your first word. You ready? Nudistarian.
1: I'm ready.
0: Referring to the day before yesterday. Nudistarian. Real or fake?
1: Fake.
0: Oh, that's a real word.
1: Mm. Ooh. What?
0: Yes, it is a real word. Here we go. Here's another word for you. Flectomancy. Flectomancy. Predicting outcomes based on changes in tone of voice. Flectomancy.
1: Sounds real.
0: Nope. That's a fake word.
2: Sound real to me.
0: I know. Sound real to me just the way I said it. Yeah. All right. Here's your next word. Real or fake? Nexorology. Nexorology. The imaginary study of connections between unrelated events. Nexorology.
1: That's fake.
0: Ah, that's good.
3: Oh, nice.
2: Okay, redemption.
0: Right, we're on our way back here. All right, here we go. Viresthesia. Viresthesia. A sensation of freshness triggered by seeing greenery. Viresthesia. Is it real or fake?
1: Real.
0: No.
1: No.
0: No. Not real. Ah, you want to go double or nothing?
1: I'll go double or nothing.
0: Okay, so here's what you're wagering. You get it right, you win. You get it wrong, you have to go, I'm a fool. And are you in the car?
1: No.
0: All right. Well, just have to...
1: I'm at home.
0: All right. Well, there's nothing to this then. You could just scream out, I'm a fool.
2: I mean, you could go in your front yard and do it.
0: Mm-hmm. Yeah. All right. This is for everything. Here we go. Real or fake? Circumlocution. Circumlocution, using many words where fewer would do. Circumlocution, real or fake?
1: Fake.
0: No.
3: Oh man.
0: We gave you so many chances. So, out of 5 words today, you got 4 wrong and 1 right. And it's a tough game because all these words sound fake. Yeah, you got 1 right. So we have a parting
1: gift. Always look on the bright side.
0: Yeah. Now you just have to say very loud, I'm a fool. Go ahead.
1: I'm a fool.
2: All right. Her cat's like, okay.
0: Her cat's like, I know.
1: I know.

0: Yep.
1: Circumulocation.
2: Well, you know what? You got homework for next week. So there you go. 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
1: This is Robert Perea from the Fernley Reporter with your Fernley News Minute for Tuesday, July 21st. A truck hauling prefabricated electrical equipment hit the bottom of the interstate overpass at exit 48 Monday afternoon. The equipment was blocking the southbound lane of the road underneath the westbound overpass. No injuries were reported. The Nevada State Police and Nevada Department of Transportation collaborated to clear the road and assess the overpass for damage. A federal judge has granted a preliminary injunction while a lawsuit seeking to block the sale of the Anaconda mine site outside of Yarrington is argued in court. The BLM had announced plans to sell the site to Atlantic Richfield Company. Stay in touch with your local news with the Fernley Reporter. I'm Robert Perea from the Fernley Reporter, and this has been your Fernley News Minute on 101.3 FM, my biggest little radio.
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2: Tap in and turn it up.

0: Coming up next, there is something that doesn't happen often, actually very rare. Someone on the show is going to receive their flowers because they were right about something.
1: Okay. D-Rock is going to apologize to Adina, and it's a decade in the making. And we've been teasing this since Friday.
0: I can't believe.
2: A whole decade, huh?
1: Yes.
0: Relax.
1: A decade in the making. You're about to get an apology. Well-deserved as we get to know D-Rock just a little bit better. Next, here on Hey More.

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1: I want it.
0: To the beats you'll have on repeat.
2: Turn it up.
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0: Oh, Adina, it's time to give you your flowers. Because you were right.
1: Oh.
0: You were right about something.
2: Listen, we need to set this up. Yes.
0: Yeah.
2: We need to set this up properly. D-Rock's about to make an apology to you that he said has been a decade in the making, because he said there's something you've been telling him for 10 years that he's ignored you. He's pretended like you don't know what you're talking about. You're overreacting. And so for once, he's going to go, you know what? I was wrong. You're right.
1: Oh, my
2: God. And for the past 10 years, you've been right every time you've said this.
1: Now, I can't wait to receive my speech and apology.
0: The reason why, okay, it's deserving, but I'm reluctant to do it because it's Adina and she's going to lean on it. But
2: yeah, he's never going to drop this.
1: Right. Tell me.
2: Hold on. Better do this right. Ladies and gentlemen, here's D-Rock's apology.
0: Adina, I am so sorry because you were 100% correct that I needed glasses.
1: Yes! I knew it. I have been telling him for like a decade.
0: That is correct. I am blind as a bat. She has made fun of me for years about how I put on my laptop and I'm DJing and I'm squinting my eyes because I can't see.
2: You can change your name to DJ Cataract. I'm the literal cataracts. What's up?
0: So I'm four-eyed now.
2: DJ Presbyopia?
0: Yeah.
2: Yes. So you're wearing glasses right now. I saw you just put them on.
1: Oh my gosh, correct. I've never seen you with glasses. Let me see this again. Oh my, this is so monumental. We have to post to our Hey Morton Instagram stories because I need my apology on social media as well.
0: Do you see what I mean? She's gonna be a campaign for the rest of the year.
1: But also,
0: yeah.
1: Well, they look great on you.
0: Why, thank you.
2: Okay, so let's give some context to why this matters over 10 years. What happened 10 years ago?
1: I noticed when I first started working with the two of you, D-Rock would squint as he's looking at the computer screen. Now, we all each have like two, four, Rick, you have like six computer screens around you, and so does D-Rock. But they're kind of far away, and he'd squint, and I would think, oh, maybe he just can't see because they're far away. That was like year one. By year three and four and five working together, I would see him really struggle more and more, not just in studio, but when he would be out DJing, when we would be driving to some event.
2: Right, he'd run into somebody and you'd be like, you didn't see them?
1: But yeah, he'd be really just squinting everywhere we go. And I'm like, dude, this is a bigger problem.
0: I'll never forget one New Year's. It was New Year's Eve. I'm in the middle of my set, right? Party's going crazy.
2: So he's DJing New Year's at a big New Year's Eve party.
0: Yes, and you guys are hosting, the two of you, and Adina grabs my shoulder, whispers in my ear as I'm playing, you know, you should really get glasses.
1: I told him that should be his New Year's resolution one year, because I thought, I feel bad for him because it looks like he's putting so much strain on his body. Like, he looks like he's just, like, I can't see. Like, that's what it looked like every time.
2: This is a double apology. So I'd like to offer an apology as well.
1: Oh, really?
2: Yes, because I never noticed. Not once. I never noticed that. Not even one time did it even occur to me at all. I've never noticed it once. And I sit facing D-Rock. You don't.
0: Yeah, he looks directly at me, dude.
2: I'm sitting here hearing you talk about how much you care and you're concerned. I'm like, geez, maybe I should have noticed once or twice. I didn't realize it was that bad. I never really need to pay attention.
1: Oh my God.
2: Okay, so now where did you get your glasses? Rite Aid or CVS?
0: Literally Costco, seriously.
2: Okay, so you went to Costco.
0: Yeah.
2: Did you get a prescription or just like, hey, let me get the 1.25?
0: Yeah, right now they're just readers. I got the 1.00.
1: Oh, okay, so now, you still have to do a full thing.
2: Here's how we know if you really are losing your vision. And if you're ready to be a dad, how many pairs of readers do you have?
0: Five.
2: Five pairs. That is good. All right.
0: Yeah.
2: That's.
1: Oh my God.
0: Yeah.
2: Well, that's normal. And here's why. Because you leave them laying everywhere.
0: Exactly.
2: So you have one in the car, one at work.
0: One in the living room.
2: Like me, I have a backup pair of contacts in my backpack right now.
1: Yeah.
2: I also have one in the console of my car. I have a backup pair in the other backpack that I have.
1: Oh my gosh.
2: Oh, you got.
1: You're ready.
2: Well, here's the thing. What if they fall out?
1: Oh.
0: Totally.
2: Then what? I can't drive.
0: It's more important than you think.
2: Yeah.
0: My wife makes fun of me because she's like, dude, this one's blue, that one's orange. You're like Al Roker. Why do you have different color lenses? What's going on here?
2: Oh, no, really?
0: Yeah, I was just like, no. I just bought multiple.
1: Here come the fashion glasses. D-Rock loves to match color, like everything he's wearing, head
2: his
1: to toe
2: hat,
1: is matched.
2: Hoodie and shoes always match.
1: These, and the watch.
0: These are matching, actually. But they, this is not by design, though. These,
1: they'll be green tomorrow, orange the next day. Here we go.
2: Good. I've been waiting to call him Roker forever, and now I have a good reason. What up, Roker?
0: Al Rock. Roker Rock. Oh,
2: DJ D Roker. What up, D Roker?
0: Oh, my God.
2: Oh, man.
0: I knew this was going to be bad.
2: Yep. Well, apology accepted.
1: Apology accepted.
0: Okay, cool.
2: Yep.
0: So we're cool.
2: And no one has to worry about driving near D Roker anymore.
0: Boom.
2: There you go.
0: I can see you now.
2: I can see you. New music. Biggest Little Radio.

0: And coming up next, our Daily Dirt. What do we got coming up?
1: You are about to roll your eyes to the back of your head when you hear what Jim Parsons
0: That's
1: said.
0: The only part of me I can roll, really. To roll your kneecaps. Like, ooh.
1: You're going to find out what Jim Parsons said, at how he felt at the height of his fame when it came to the Big Bang Theory. I swear, I'm still like rolling my eyes. It's so annoying. It's next in the Daily Dirt.
2: Hey, it's Kelly.
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0: Jim Parsons from Big Bang Theory just said something out loud, and it's going to make you go, are you kidding me, dude? But first, this is pretty cool. Millie Bobby Brown just ended up giving an acting lesson to a bunch of seventh graders for this YouTube show called like Celebrity Substitute. So they went to this school with New York City kids, and she taught them kind of, I guess, everything like movie tricks and answered questions about her husband and improv and all the things. And at the end, they all ended up getting a bunch of equipment like costumes and all the stuff for the drama program.
1: Wait till you see the episode with Charlie Sheen teaching chemistry.
2: Like, not you.
1: Ooh. Hey, kids, come on in. I'm your chemistry teacher.
0: Like, oh, my God.
1: Nope. Grab that beaker. No.
2: This is my kind of lab.
1: Yeah. Like, oh, we're going to have some fun.
0: Oh, my God. Jim Parsons from The Big Bang Theory just revealed that he, while at the height of his fame during that show, he says he was miserable. Take a listen.
3: I look back now and realize that there were many ways, at some of the best moments of my life, I was miserable. I felt that there was so many plates I was supposed to be keeping in the air, and that the success and the good things of life that were happening were only due to this overworking discipline and whatever, and wouldn't do that again and for any amount of money. I just, because it was like, it was stressful and miserable at times. I made myself miserable.
1: Yeah, you know, I don't disagree with him, because we've seen artists come in here who are being very successful. They're like, well, at least I slept in the car on the way down here a little bit. Are we going to eat? They don't know when they're eating next. They don't know what place they're in or where they're going to be next. And it's like, is all the money and everything worth it? Because your life does not look like it's fun at all.
2: The price of fame.
0: Honestly, though, how many seasons does Big Bang Theory have? Like six, seven, I think?
2: Something like that.
1: Don't they have more than that?
0: Or maybe more.
1: Way more than
0: that. So they have a ton, right? Somewhere along the way, if you were that miserable, your character could have been killed off. Don't worry. You could have not shown back up to work.
2: You out? Yeah.
0: But you wanted to stick it out and make money.
1: Well, here's the thing. I think, first of all, when you sign a contract, they may have signed multi-year contracts, right?
2: Yeah.
1: And if you do that, you're beholden, or else you're going to be sued and be out of business forever. So you can lose all your money in LA. You know, for us, we're like, you're making $60,000 an episode or $200,000 an episode. You can somehow go through that in LA when your house is $5 million.
2: You could burn it. Yeah.
1: Yeah. But the other, because honestly, you've got 10 people on your payroll.
0: Mm-hmm. Yeah.
1: And so there's that. So I'm sympathetic to him for only one reason. He said, there's no amount of money that I would go through that again. So it sounds like a lesson learned that he didn't at the time know that he was learning. And in hindsight was like, you know what? Oh, I wasn't even having a good time then. And we've all gone to a party or gone and done something. You're like, this is not fun. Looking back on it,
0: yeah.
1: I did not have a good time. I would not go. If someone asked me to go, I'm not going to that again.
0: And yeah, but
1: I feel like
0: I love him and the show. I'm like, I used to be their number one fan, but hearing this
1: really
0: just left a sour taste in my mouth. Because man, you were
1: 12 seasons.
0: Ooh. Out of 12 seasons.
1: Yes, 279 episodes.
0: Sorry, he was so miserable, made a bunch of money, and whoop-de-doo. You know, I just can't feel that bad for him at all.
2: Hmm. I hear you. I hear you, but.
1: Look, there are days when I'm miserable. Are you mad at me?
0: What are you still doing here?
1: Yeah, what is your problem? Like, I'm trying to make a living. Yeah.
3: There's a new restaurant in Malaysia that serves airline food. It's so authentic that while you're waiting to order, they slam a drink cart into your knee.
0: I'm Medina. I'm Hey Morton, and that's your Daily Dirt.

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0: Okay, we're about to prank call Mark. He works at a sporting goods store. I'm going to call him and say, hey, I'm almost there. I need you to help me set up a photo shoot with all your camping gear and outdoor. So it looks like I'm camping. Grab some employees.
1: Oh, wow. Oh,
0: I don't want my wife to know I went to Vegas. So I need to recreate a photo as if I was camping.
2: Oh, man.
0: That's where I told her I was. It's our phone prank, the phone, Jibba.
3: This is Mark. How can I help you?
0: Mark, listen, my name is Rick, and I'm about 20 minutes away from you guys. I wanted to come by the store, but before I do, I have a quick question. Do you guys, I know I saw one time you guys had like a full camping setup where it had like some foldable chairs and like a little, do you guys kind of have that going right now? Do you have like a setup where it looks like a campsite kind of?
3: Yeah, we have that on display right now. Is there something in particular you're looking for?
0: You know what I really like to do is I'd like to come by, and I just like to get in and like kind of try it out and really get a feel for what my setup would be like if I decide to do some camping, if that's all right.
3: Oh, yeah, you can come by and check everything out. You know, we do have a couple tents on display, so
0: okay.
3: You can definitely check them out, and,
0: okay.
3: You know, we can help you out, pick one out that's right for you.
0: I also have another request. Do you also sell, obviously, you sell all the outdoor clothing and stuff. Would it be all right if I tried some of that clothing on and got some pictures in that setup just to get an idea of what it would look like?
3: You mean just, like, with the tent?
0: Yeah,
3: like
0: just me. I'll put on some of the clothes. I'll get in the tent, and you guys could snap a few photos of me just kind of like, hey, I'm sitting here camping, and it's good.
3: Okay, well, I mean, you can definitely try on the clothes in the dressing room. Okay, so are you not looking to buy anything today?
0: No, I am. No. I'm looking to buy. I'm just trying to get a feel for what it would look like before I decide what tent I'm going to get, you know, the whole setup.
3: I mean, I guess you could come by and do that. I mean, we normally don't have people do that, but
0: right. I
3: understand. Guess it should be fine.
0: Okay. And one quick thing, too, and this would really help me out. If you could just grab a couple of the employees there, have them throw on some camping gear, and we could kind of set up like a, kind of like it looks like we're all camping and we're having like some hot dogs and beers or whatever, just having a good time. Just grab a couple photos like that real quick.
3: Okay. Well, I mean, we can't start up the grills or anything. And
0: No. You don't start up the grills. We're kind of creating a photo of what it looks like if I were to go camping. You know what I mean? And they'll just tip up the beer up their mouth and hold up the hot dog like, we're having a good time. And just grab a cut. It should take a couple minutes. Just a quick photo.
3: I can't take my employees away, you know, to take pictures.
0: It'll just take a second.
3: Especially like that.
0: Listen, you would be helping me out a tremendous amount. I'll give the guys all a little tip or something. It'll take like 5 minutes.
3: No, we wouldn't be able to do that.
0: Oh, come on.
3: Like I said, I can't
0: come
3: have
0: on. Listen, I'll give you guys, I'll tip. Trust me, you would be helping me out a lot.
3: No, that's not something that we'd be able to do.
0: You're
3: to come by and you can
0: totally do it. I'm going to pick up some hot dogs and some beers. Just get a close-up photo of me, two or three guys. We're wearing the camping outfits, put a little dirt on our faces, and pretend like we're drinking and having a good time. Mess up our hair, okay?
3: Yeah, unfortunately, we wouldn't be able to
0: please,
3: do that. Like I said, you're more
0: please.
3: Than welcome to come by. I mean, is there something particular that you're doing this for?
0: I'll tell you the truth, all right?
3: Uh-huh.
0: And you can't tell anybody this. I told my wife I was going camping, but instead I went to Vegas. And she would be livid if she found out I went to Vegas. So on my way home, she just texted me, hey, can't wait to see pictures of your trip. I don't have any pictures. So if we could just do one or two photos real fast, I could show those to her. Everything would be fine. And trust me, I would make it.
3: I can't do that, sir.
0: Listen,
3: I apologize.
0: I'll tell you what. I promise. I'd tell you what I'll do.
3: You can check out.
0: I'll buy
3: stuff,
0: the tent.
3: I
0: I'll buy the
3: that.
0: Clothes. I'll give you guys the beer.
3: Right now,
0: you can have.
3: So
0: I'll give you the beer.
3: The
0: come on. You can understand. Have you ever been in? Are you married?
3: I am.
0: Okay, then you know what I'm talking about. You've lied to your wife before, right?
3: Sir, I gotta go now. Like I said, you know, you're more than welcome to come
0: can
3: in.
0: Can I at least let you know that it's not real? This is a prank call.
3: It's a what?
0: It's a prank call. It's the phone, Jibba. It's Rick.
3: Oh, man. You have me going. I thought someone was gonna come in here and start using the grill and everything.
0: Come on, man. We'll make some smoke. It'll look real. It'll be great.
3: Well, now I'll take that beer.
0: All right.
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11: Come on, hey, Morton, we'll debate. Is FaceTime the same as dropping by unannounced? D-Rock says absolutely. What do you think? Tomorrow, right here on Hey Morton.
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0: Are you ready?

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0: 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I am Middays with Jamie, Lyon County Human Services, Senior Health and Wellness Fair, located at the Fernley Senior Center, 105 Lois Lane, on Wednesday, July 22nd, from 9 a.m. to 2:30 p.m. Join them for the annual Senior Health and Wellness Fair. 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So today is Taco Tuesday, so I'll try to throw in some Taco Tuesday music. Yes, your Spanish hits right here on 101.3 FM, my biggest little radio. Also, the most watched series on Netflix in the last 4 years. The mystery of the explosive diarrhea has been solved. Well, at least kind of. If you drive the speed limit, you could be saving the planet. Are these celebrities holding on to their careers by a thread? A man got stuck in a porta potty while searching for his bottle of Mountain Dew. Criminal of the day, a driver tried switching seats at a traffic stop, but the vehicle backed into the cop car. That's crazy. Instacart says America's taste in ice cream is boring. The best state to move to in 2026 is an April Fool. The Trader Joe's versus Aldi dance party actually happened. And then good news, a red wolf baby boom, a rescued pony, and a hero on Interstate 5. So all that and more, keep it locked right here on 101.3 FM, my biggest little radio.
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I am Middays with Jamie this week at the Fernley Branch Library on Wednesday from 12:30 to 2 p.m. Izzy Homeschool Hangout. Also on Wednesday is Family Board Game Lego Time. That's Wednesdays 4 p.m. to 5:30 p.m. All ages are welcome. And then on Thursday is Unearth a Story Summer Reading Program. It'll be on Thursday at 11:30 a.m. This week is Lego Dinosaur Builders. All that's happening at the Fernley Branch Library. If you have any questions, call 775-575-3366. So I'll be honest, I've watched one of these all the way through. And two others I've seen maybe an episode or two. So Deadline looked at 4 years of Netflix's viewing data to put together a list of the most watched shows. Here are the top 20. Squid Game Season 2, 225.4 million views. And I will say that's one I have not watched. Adolescence came in at number 2. Squid Game Season 3 came in at number 3. Bridgerton Season 3. Stranger Things Season 5. Fool Me Once. Miss Rachel, I saw an episode of with my granddaughters. Let's see, Wednesday season 2. Yes, watched every minute of it. Stranger Things season 1. Peppa Pig, I've seen an episode or two. One Piece, never seen it. Wednesday season 1, seen it. The Gentleman, Young Sheldon, His and Hers, Baby Reindeer, La Palma, Stranger Things season 2, Squid Game season 1, and Untamed season 1. So again, like I said, I've only watched, you know, Wednesday, season 1 and season 2, an episode of Miss Rachel, and maybe two of Peppa Pig. But besides that, haven't seen any of these, so obviously it's not my 4 years on Netflix. Well, I'm going to go ahead and go up with the bills, get you back music, and 101.

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I am Middays with Jamie. It's currently 87 degrees right now and partly cloudy. Your high today, expect to be in the mid to low 90s with chances of rain this afternoon and this evening.

0: 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I am Middays with Jamie Eaton. You learn some special news. We'll be celebrating Jocelyn at the Sparks Walmart on July 26th from 12:45 to 3 p.m. Then they'll be heading over to the trainer pool at 3 p.m. for more fun. 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So here are the good news stories making the rounds right now. Nearly 24 red wolf pups were born in the wild this spring in eastern North Carolina, which is very encouraging news for one of the world's rarest animals. It's the biggest baby boom for the species in more than a decade. There have even been years where no pups were born at all, so this is a big deal. Yes, there are years where no pups were born at all. The red wolves still remain critically endangered, but conservationists say the new pups are a hopeful sign that the population can continue to grow. And then a fire department in Pennsylvania recently helped out a pony who wandered into a creek and got stuck in deep mud. But the firefighters were able to lift the animal to safety using ropes, straps, a wooden board, and a truck. Thankfully, the rescue was a success. The pony was unharmed, and we didn't have to relive the nightmare of watching the never-ending story as children. A man in Washington is a hero after using his own car to safely stop a runaway SUV on Interstate 5. His name is Paul Jackson, and he realized something was seriously wrong when he saw the driver going through a medical emergency, and then saw a frightened young child in the back seat. So he carefully guided the SUV against the concrete barrier and brought it to a controlled stop, using his car to stop the other. He then stayed with the driver and the child until emergency crews arrived. Luckily, everyone is safe. Well, I'm going to go ahead and go pay the bills, get you back music in 101.3 FM, my biggest little radio.
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I am Middays with Jamie. Coming up 12 noon is my Taco Tuesday hour. Lyon County Human Services Senior Health and Wellness Fair, located at the Fernley Senior Center, 105 Lois Lane, on Wednesday, July 22nd, from 9 a.m. to 2:30 p.m. Join them for the annual Senior Health and Wellness Fair. 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

0: organizations. The Senior Center will host a variety of informative sessions designed to educate and engage the community. So think about a fresh start. A new ranking from Consumer Affairs looked at all 50 states to see which one was the best to move to here in 2026. They scored them on affordability, safety, education, healthcare, economic strength, and overall quality of life. Here are the top 10 states to move to here in 2026. Number one is New Hampshire. Two is Utah. Three, Idaho. Four, Virginia. Five, Maine. Six, Massachusetts. 7, South Dakota, 8, Nebraska, 9, Vermont, and 10, Wyoming. The worst 5 states to move to in 2026 are New Mexico, Louisiana, California, Arkansas, and Oklahoma. Well, I'm going to go ahead and go pay the bills, get you back music in 101.3 FM, my biggest little radio.
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0: 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I am Middays with Jamie. This week at the Friendly Branch Library is the Homeschool Hangout. That's on Wednesday at 12:30 p.m. to 2 p.m. Also on Wednesday is Family Board Game and Lego Time every Wednesday from 4 p.m. to 5:30 p.m. All ages are welcome. And then on Thursday is Unearth a Story Summer Reading Program on Thursday at 11:30 a.m. And this week is Lego Dinosaur Builders. If you'd like more information, please call the Friendly Branch Library at 775-575-3366. So Sunday was National Ice Cream Day, and just hearing the words ice cream gets our mouths watering, even if it's for something basic. Instacart has just released some ice cream sales data, and I would go through every state's number one flavor, but that wouldn't take long. It's pretty much all the same. The most ordered ice cream everywhere in the country is vanilla. Yes, you heard it. It is vanilla. Super exciting. We are the 10 most ordered flavors on Instacart over the past year. Vanilla, chocolate, cookie dough, cookies and cream, chocolate fudge brownie, peanut butter, mint chocolate chip, coffee, strawberry, and cherry. Vanilla is a crowd pleaser since it's so inoffensive. It's hard to find someone who wouldn't eat vanilla, but it's also kind of saying your favorite pizza is plain cheese, your favorite pie is apple, your favorite drink is water, favorite soup, chicken noodle. So pretty much, you're bland. And then U.S. officials linked a Taylor Farms plant in Mexico to Cyclosporina, the parasite that caused explosive diarrhea. Taylor Farms supplied lettuce to Taco Bell, but it's still a little vague where all the contaminated products are. Well, I'm going to go ahead and go pay the bills and get you back music in 101.3 FM, my biggest little radio.
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0: my biggest little radio. I am Middays with Jamie H. and Lords of Special Needs. We celebrate Jocelyn at the Sparks Walmart on July 26th from 12:45 to 3 p.m. Then they'll be heading over to the Trainer Pool at 3 p.m. for more fun. So please go celebrate Jocelyn and friends on July 26th. Many people have a favorite sports team they passionately support, an athlete they rooted for, or a band they follow obsessively. But some people are fans of supermarkets. The two grocery stores with the biggest fan bases are Trader Joe's and Aldi. Earlier this year, there was an April Fool's Day joke about a Trader Joe's versus Aldi rave happening in Minneapolis, Minnesota. The idea took off and the rave was actually planned, and it just went down around a week ago. The venue promised a massive immersion experience with music you might hear in the aisles of Trader Joe's or Aldi, including Coldplay, John Mayer, and Maroon 5. And there were montages of supermarket clips, pop culture. Super fans of both stores were there partying, proudly showing off their branded bags, swag, and accessories. Even employees showed up. Overall, about 900 people attended. Here's a fun fact for you. Trader Joe's and Aldi are totally separate businesses, but one family is behind both. German brothers Carl and Theo founded a discount grocery chain called Aldi in Germany back in 1940. The brothers split the company into two parts in 1960 during a dispute over whether or not to sell cigarettes, so it became Aldi North and Aldi South. One brother, Aldi South, came to America as Aldi back in 1976. The other brother's company, Aldi North, purchased Trader Joe's 3 years later in 1979. Despite that link and some similar business practices, there are two distinct companies with no shared operations or product lines. And people online are sharing what celebrities they think are desperately holding on to their careers by a thread. And here are some of the highlights. Dwayne Johnson, J-Lo, Kanye West, Jared Leto, Nicki Minaj, Blake Lively, and Ryan Reynolds, Ellen DeGeneres, Lizzo, Katy Perry, and Meghan Trainor. Well, I'm going to go ahead and go pay the bills, get you back music right here on 101.3 FM, my biggest little radio.
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1: This is Robert Perea from the Fernley Reporter with your Fernley News Minute for Tuesday, July 21st. A truck hauling prefabricated electrical equipment hit the bottom of the interstate overpass at exit 48 Monday afternoon. The equipment was blocking the southbound lane of the road underneath the westbound overpass. No injuries were reported. The Nevada State Police and Nevada Department of Transportation collaborated to clear the road and assess the overpass for damage. A federal judge has granted a preliminary injunction while a lawsuit seeking to block the sale of the Anaconda mine site outside of Yarrington is argued in court. The BLM had announced plans to sell the site to Atlantic Richfield Company. Stay in touch with your local news with the Fernley Reporter. I'm Robert Perea from the Fernley Reporter, and this has been your Fernley News Minute on 101.3 FM, my biggest little radio.
0: 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Fallon, Reno, Fernley, Sparks, Nevada, and surrounding.
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I am Middays with Jamie. It's currently 91 degrees outside and partly cloudy. Your high today, expect to be in the mid to low 90s with chances of rain or thunderstorms this evening.

0: 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I am Middays with Jamie, Lyon County Human Services, Senior Health and Wellness Fair, located at the Friendly Senior Center, 105 Lois Lane, on Wednesday, July 22nd, from 9 a.m. to 2:30 p.m. Join them for the annual Senior Health and Wellness Fair. 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The Senior Center will host a variety of informative sessions designed to educate and engage the community. That is Lyon County Human Services Senior Health and Wellness Fair at the Friendly Senior Center on Wednesday, July 22nd from 9 a.m. to 2:30 p.m. So here is my criminal of the day. You might be tempted to try to switch seats after a cop pulls you over, especially if you shouldn't be driving, but it's very difficult to pull it off without it being obvious. A 30-year-old man in Florida named Fernando was pulled over Wednesday and tried to pull off a switcheroo, but there was one big problem. The car was not in park. While he and his passenger were switching seats, he lifted his foot off the brake. The car was in reverse, so it immediately started rolling back until it actually hit the cop car behind it. Thankfully, no one was hurt. Fernando did try to run off, but he was quickly caught and arrested. He's facing several felony charges, including leaving the scene of a crash with property damage. It sounds like he was a drug dealer who had a suspended license. And did you know that 43% of car trips include some speeding? But it comes with a price. Research at the University of Minnesota just found that speeding is costing Americans around 50,000 metric tons of carbon dioxide pollution every single day. Researchers say that if drivers simply stuck to posted speed limits, the country could save more than 6 million gallons of gasoline per day. All you have to do is slow down a bit instead of accelerating and braking aggressively. And here's the crazy part. Follow the speed limit would only add about 54 seconds per day for the average driver. So here's the million-dollar question. Would you trade less than a minute a day in exchange for a safer air, safer roads, and a little bit more money in your pocket? Well, I'm going to go ahead and go pay the bills, get you back music, and 101.3 FM, my biggest little radio.
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0: 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I am Middays with Jamie, and I'm about ready to head out the door. But I do want to remind you there's a lot happening this week at the Fernley Branch Library. Like this Wednesday, there's a homeschool hangout from 12:30 p.m. to 2 p.m. Also on Wednesday is family board game and Lego time. That's every Wednesday from 4 p.m. to 5:30 p.m. All ages are welcome. Thursday is Unearth a Story Summer Reading Program. It's on Thursday at 11:30 a.m. And this week is Lego Dinosaur Builders. And then on Saturday at the Fernley Branch Library, there is table tennis from 9 a.m. to 12 p.m. All ages are welcome. Free fun for everyone. Okay, well, I am headed out the door. Jay Fierce Rodriguez coming up next with Big Pete. They'll be hanging out right here on the air with you from 2 p.m. to 7 p.m. They'll have some fun contests. They will have some fun topics. They'll be talking about a bunch of fun stuff, celebrity gossip, celebrity news. They'll be talking about new music. You never know what you're going to hear right here on 101.3 FM, my biggest little radio, unless you are listening. Well, if you want to get a hold of Jay Fierce Rodriguez, all you have to do is text him on our text request line at 775-499-3114. Or you can get a hold of Big Pete by calling him in the studio at 775-404-1115. Okay, well, after them is Eric Zachary, the XYZ Show with Eric Zachary. He'll have his mom in the studio from Mom's How to Take and is produced in the studio as well. They have some great topics, fun conversations, and of course, a ton of great music. Well, I'm heading out the door. Have a great day. Bye-bye.
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1: Down to business. I got my wild cherry diet Pepsi, and I got my blackjack gum here, and I got that feeling. Yeah, that familiar feeling. Something rank is going down.
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All right. Happy Tuesday. Good afternoon. Jay Fierce Rodriguez. That's me. Hi. Checking in. Going to be with you until 7 o'clock. Current temperature outside in Fernley. Let's see here. You are at 92 degrees. Fallon, you're at 94 degrees. Reno, 88 degrees. Let's get back to more music right here. And thank you for listening to my biggest little radio.

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0: Yummy! National Junk Food Day! Woo woo! It's too bad that most of my kids are not allowed to have it. I love it. All right, well, anyways, am I going to have some junk food? I don't know. Middays with Jamie would love it. National Junk Food Day. Good afternoon. Jay Fierce Rodriguez hanging out with you. Going to be with you till 7 o'clock. Big Pete live in the studio from 3 to 6. We have more Reno Aces tickets to give away, and Casey and the Sunshine Band performing live in concert this Friday night at the Grand Sierra Resort Grand Theater. How would you like to go for free? Well, I'm going to give away some concert tickets to the show. 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
1: Yes, absolutely. Gotta love it. National Junk Food Day. Thanks for hanging out. Jay Fierce Rodriguez, happy to be here with you. I've got the latest in music news, celebrity gossip, and more with In Case You Missed It. In 2 minutes or less, I'll be talking about Robert Irwin, Exhibit, Kelly Clarkson, Tom Brady, Ella Langley, and more. It's coming up in a few. Keep it locked right here on my biggest little radio, and thank you for listening.

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1: 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I've got the latest in music news, celebrity gossip, and more. With in case you miss it at 2 minutes or less. And it's going to start here in just a moment, but I want to give you a heads up. Coming up in the 3 o'clock hour, I've got a chance for you to score some KC and the Sunshine Band tickets. That's right, performing live at the Grand Sierra Resort Grand Theater in Reno this Friday night. Show starts at 8 p.m., doors open at 7. Listen to win your tickets. Coming up in the 3 o'clock hour with me, your host, Jay Fierce Rodriguez, on my biggest little radio. All right, in case you missed it, in 2 minutes or less, starts right now. Robert Irwin says AI is ruining wildlife photography because it dilutes what's impressive and makes it hard for people to tell what's real or not, right? Yeah, I agree with you, Robert. Exhibit has had his cat for more than 20 years. He attributes her longevity to dry and wet food and receiving fluids at the vet for former kidney and thyroid issues. Kelly Clarkson thought she caught the explosive diarrhea parasite that's been spreading. She compared her experience to that scene in Bridesmaids, where the ladies experienced volcanic stomach issues. Ooh. A young man at a Cubs game refused to stand for the national anthem, so an older guy slapped him on the back of the head. And yes, it was caught on video. Wow. Tom Brady is reportedly having ongoing talks with the WWE about a possible match, most likely with Logan Paul. They've been taking pot shots at each other all year, and Brady literally slapped him the other day. Ella Langley suffered a wardrobe malfunction on Saturday, but played it off by throwing on a Ravens jersey. Also, Houston, Texas is still number one on the Hot 100 for a 14th week. Congratulations, Ella. Shania Twain brought her horses with her to London when she opened for Harry Styles on tour, saying in quotes, "I ride in my pajamas in the mornings just barefoot. It's just a great escape." And finally, Jelly Roll's daughter says everyone will be shocked the day she shares the real reason behind her dad and Bunny EXO's divorce. And in quotes, "I promise y'all the view of what y'all have of not only the situation, but..."

0: relationship and the internet in totality is about to effing crumble. That's in case you missed it in 2 minutes or less. I'm Jay Fierce Rodriguez. Stay tuned. More music is next.
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0: All right, that's Mileage featuring B2K and Bow Wow on 101.3. It is 320, 92 degrees outside, and that's exactly what we're going to talk about. We're talking about the weather because, boy, oh, boy, oh, boy, it's 92 is going to be the high for today. That doesn't sound too bad, but in the 4 o'clock hour, there's a 40% chance of rain. In the 5 o'clock hour, there's a 50% chance of rain. And at 6 o'clock, there's a 40% chance of rain. You add them all up together, that's a 130% chance of rain that we could have. And I heard something rumble, and it, with this heat going on, I lived down in Arizona for 18 years in the Phoenix area. So I know all about heat in the afternoon. When it starts raining, it could be big light works. Better than the ones in Fernley this year. Although, yeah, as long as it's not a mishap. All right, so yeah, it's going to be hot. It's going to be thick and humid. Humidity is going to go up to like 58 to 60%. So, hey, on your drive home, just sit there and relax. We're going to talk about the traffic coming up next. But first, we got to see what Jay has to say. So Jay Fierce is on the way.
1: All right. Thank you for that, Big Pete. I am in the mood to give away some concert tickets. Casey and the Sunshine Band performing live at the Grand Sierra Resort Grand Theater in Reno. 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And I'm going to hook you up. I'm going to hook you up with a pair of concert tickets Friday night, 8 p.m. Doors open at 7. 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KC, please, to win your tickets. 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
0: All righty, Big Pete here, and here's a look at your traffic. We have a vehicle accident and property damage. I-80 West, mile marker 21, westbound I-80 West. So if you're going to Reno, expect some delays in that area. That's the only issue right now, but looking at the cameras, Tracy Clark is very, very slow, very slow. Mustang, these are all going east. So if you're going east, expect lots of slowdowns. Mustang is almost at a standstill. The roundabout here in Fernley looks amazingly good. So other than that, man, just relax and enjoy your ride home. 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

0: All right, a big congratulations goes out to Savannah, who scored herself a pair of tickets to go see KC and the Sunshine Band this Friday. Right now, we're going to get you back to more music. We got Little Boo Thing, Paul Russell on 101.3.
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0: right, it is 3:41, and beans, a magical fruit. Would you replace it with meat, or replace meat with beans? Now, let's just get to the story. It sounded better in my head. Americans are really getting into beans, apparently, which sounds more like a recession indicator than a choice, but maybe not. You know, you never know. In a new poll, 95% of Americans say that they eat beans fairly regularly, and 57% of meat eaters say they're willing to swap out meat for beans at least once a week. Well, that's really generous. Why? Well, 53% say they do it to be healthier. 41% they do it to reduce the cost of groceries. I don't know. I eat beans all the time. I love beans. And they both do the same thing. Beans and meat both give you gas. Now, pricey-wise, yeah, meat is extremely pricey. My brother just called me today. He said, hey, I just went to the store to get some chili fixings. And I spent $70 on chili. Most of it was in hamburgers. Like, I spent like $50 in hamburger. It's like, holy moly, yeah. I can see changing it more than once a week. I eat beef maybe once every 3 weeks. I eat chicken maybe once a week. We don't eat a lot of meat in our house because, well, it's expensive. All right, well, let's see what Jay has to say. Yeah, meat, magical fruit. Oh, it's not a fruit. Now I'm hungry. Thanks.
1: 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But you know what? 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I've got another pair of concert tickets, Casey and the Sunshine Band performing live this Friday night at the Grand Sierra Resort Grand Theater in Reno. 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
4: All right, Big P here with a look at your traffic. We still have that issue going on I-80 West, mile marker 21. If you're going east, expect some delays right there. Checking out the cameras. Spaghetti Bowl looks good. Roundabout in Fernley is moderate. It's moving, so just let's keep it moving. And Mustang and Tracy Clark, stop and go. Definitely stop and go. So if you're coming home, pack a lunch because you're going to be a while. Just relax. Put the AC on high and chill. Right now, I'm going to ask Sabrina Carpenter a question. Can I get a house tour? Because I really want to see your house. Keep it locked on 101.3, My Biggest Little Radio.
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1: This is Robert Perea from the Fernley Reporter with your Fernley News Minute for Tuesday, July 21st. A truck hauling prefabricated electrical equipment hit the bottom of the interstate overpass at exit 48 Monday afternoon. The equipment was blocking the southbound lane of the road underneath the westbound overpass. No injuries were reported. The Nevada State Police and Nevada Department of Transportation collaborated to clear the road and assess the overpass for damage. A federal judge has granted a preliminary injunction while a lawsuit seeking to block the sale of the Anaconda mine site outside of Yarrington is argued in court. The BLM had announced plans to sell the site to Atlantic Richfield Company. Stay in touch with your local news with the Fernley Reporter. I'm Robert Perea from the Fernley Reporter, and this has been your Fernley News Minute on 101.3 FM, my biggest little radio.
0: KRNG, Fallon, Reno, Fernley, Sparks, Nevada, and surrounding. 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

All right, big shout out going out to Robert, who scored himself a pair of tickets to go see KC and the Sunshine Band this Friday. And if you want to win, all you got to do is listen on 101.3. I'll be giving away a family four pack of tickets this hour to the Reno Aces. So keep it locked right here on 101.3.

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right, that's Younger You by Miley Cyrus. 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

0: All right, that's Marshmello and Portugal the Man, and the song is Phoenix. It is 4:18, and it is overcast, 40% chance of rain this hour. And what I want to know is, are you a fast walker or a slow walker? A recent survey found that 7% of people consider themselves a very fast walker, while 29% think that they're somewhat fast. 43% they're just about right, about average. You know what I mean? You like being average? I don't like being average, but that's average. And 12% somewhat slow, and 5% me, very slow. Yes, I'm a slow walker now. But what do you do if the person walking with you is going faster than you? Well, 40% say they speed up to catch them. 18% say they slow down, and 33% say just go on ahead. I'm a slow walker. I walk real slow. But what about the opposite? What do you do when the person you're walking with is going slower than you? 63% say that they just slow down to match the pace. Hey, I'm getting old, so just expect me to use a walker pretty soon. Right now, we're going to break away to Jay Pierce. Guarantee you, he's a slow walker. Guaranteed on 101.3.
1: All right, I appreciate you, Big Pete. Thank you so much for that. And thank you for listening to 101.3 FM, my biggest little radio. I hope you're enjoying the show. Right now, at about this time, I like to share a viral video with you. And I do have one. A guy known as Dr. Waffle posted a reel on Facebook of little characters sharing a pear and a carrot. Take it away, Dr. Waffle.
2: 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The glaring ferret's parents embarrassed. You see, ferrets a baron's heir apparent, but the ferret caring had merit. An heir up there was rarest with parrots, so pears with parrot he cherished as much as parrot cherished sharing his carrots with ferret.
1: Yes, I had to beatbox a little bit in there, and I don't know how I did. What do you think? Did I do a good job? 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Gotta love it. All right, we'll take another look at traffic for your commute. 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
0: Alrighty, folks, Big P here with a look at your traffic. The only issue we got going on is I-80 West and Rock Boulevard. I-80 West and Rock Boulevard. But looking at all the cameras, the flow of traffic is going, but it's a slow go, so just have your patience. I know you're not all doctors, but please have patience. And has anyone been to the Reno Aces yet? Because I have a family four-pack, four tickets for tomorrow's game. That's Wednesday, way back Wednesday's game. All you got to do is give me a call at 404-1115 and score a family four pack. Right now, we're going to continue playing music with Katy Perry and Watch It Burn, baby. 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

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We're still looking for a winner for a family four-pack of Aces tickets for tomorrow's game. Be the first caller, 404-1115. Score yourself a family four-pack to go to the Aces tomorrow. But you got to hurry.

really digging on that song. I'm telling you, I like that song a lot. Godzilla. All right, hey, you got to strap in because Stupid News is up next. And man, it takes place in Colorado. Colorado police arrested a man from Arizona named Daniel Balance. Balance was his last name. Last week after he was caught surfing naked on top of a moving locomotive. Yeah, choo-choo. No. In a statement, the department said, "For those of you who had the unfortunate experience of seeing this gentleman, I want you to know that he was arrested on felony and misdemeanor charges." Daniel

0: time. What time is it? It's time for us to start taking in some requests. Let's go. Instant request zone coming up at 5 o'clock. Request it now. Hear it next. If we have it, we'll play it. It's one full hour of your playlist. Come on. I'm sure there's a song or two or three that you would like to hear. We want to be the ones to play it for you. Request it now. Hear it next. And if we don't have it, guess what? We can add it into the library. Yes. 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That's what we're here for, right, Big Pete?
1: That's right.
0: Yeah. All right. Avengers Doomsday, Jim Parsons, and a meteorite hitting a house in New Jersey. What do they all have in common? Absolutely nothing. But they are part of today's edition of Not Headline News.
2: This is Not Headline News. The first trailer for Avengers Doomsday is out. It's like nothing you've seen before, unless you've seen the other Avengers movies. This time, Robert Downey Jr. plays an entirely different character from Iron Man. He plays Dr. Doom, a brilliant scientist who wears a metal suit that gives him super strength. See? Totally different. Jim Parsons says he was miserable during The Big Bang Theory. So are we, Jim, every time we had to hear that obnoxious laugh track. And a New Jersey house was struck by a meteorite. And yes, when it struck the house, the sound it made was bada boom. This is Not Headline News.
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0: All right, this is Big Pete with a look at your traffic going on. The only issue we got going on right now is I-80 West and Rock Boulevard. But checking the cameras out, it's heavy everywhere, especially if you're going I-80 East. If you're going home to Fernley and you live and you work in Reno, expect to be there a little bit late because it's the traffic's really heavy all the way from Mustang to USA Parkway, Tracy Clark. It's pretty messed up right now, so just have patience and we'll get through it together. Right now we got Luke Bryan coming up. 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